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Thank you, Lord. Hallelujah, hallelujah, hallelujah, hallelujah, hallelujah. Hey!

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Oh Seigneur, oh Seigneur, qu'aimer vivre.

the sun for me, the sun for me. 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